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She fell in the shower and hit her head. She was shaking. 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

0: 296 Embraer.
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0: Yes, Trooper 7. The landing zone is going to be at Prompt Care. They're en route.
1: Alright, thank you.
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0: Cooper 7, Engine Tiger 24, go ahead.
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0: Oh, there's going to be a grass field right to the right of the engine tanker. Should be one there on Harvest Road, because the center could live. We're going to fish an hour, street, and a couple PVC pipes along the edge. Other than that, you're all clear.
1: That works for me. Sensor 7 in the EMS unit. Looking for patient info.
0: ALS 296, looking for patient info. That's right. Medic just got on scene. We're going to clear the actual scene as well. The 2-year-old female that fell in the shower with some shaking afterwards, not acting appropriately. Has a pain airway, and we are in route to LZ.
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0: 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ALF 390, Medic, continues to respond, 2011.
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1: 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He's on scene, 50-year-old male with injury to the head.
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0: 9-1-4.

Medical Box 913. Four five six zero six Terrace Court for the breathing problem. Station 38, ambulance 399, leg 18, to respond 2137.

0: Pursuit 389. I believe 399 can be at Station 9. They should be a lot closer than you.
1: Thank you, King.
0: Thank you, King.
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0: going
3: on? 101 Sam here. 101. Are we closer than 18? 39 and Alpha 2.
0: Negative. 18's at Station 9 with ambulance 399. They're going to be closer.
3: Thank you.

0: 903 918. You're responding to 45606 Terrace Court. 45-year-old female, conscious, not alert, trouble breathing, is also having chest tightness.
1: 39 is direct.

0: Any response from ambulance 399?
1: 399.
0: 399 Alpha 2.
2: Alright, ambulance 390 from return of service. Ambulance 399 is going to be closer.

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0: And it's 3991 Twin Areas, National Mall Way. PD's on scene. One patient.
1: Oh, that's great.

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1: All scene, I'm 39.
0: 39-8, clear of the hospital, return to back to 1.
1: And service, 39-8.

0: Thank you. 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
2: Yes, ma'am. Ambulance 399 and medic 18 are stopped on the side of the road. Put me on the call.
1: That's right, officer.

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1: Priority 2, I'm direct. I'm DRA direct as well.
2: Yes, ma'am.
0: Station 2.

0: And you would say, I'm going to go ahead to the hospital and meet the ambulance for now.
1: Okay, do you want to remain on this call? In cab purposes?
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0: 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I'm going to send you to Oxley Drive, 27040, Oxley Drive, 69-year-old male, trouble breathing.

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0: 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Human, 8-month-old, with a bump on his head. 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
1: Emma's 399, medic 18A. You're responding to 23,140-23140 Cobblestone Lane, cross street of Mossstone Way, Whetstone Lane. 80s having road, melting, she's having a heart attack.

Rescue Box 601. 20,943 Point Lookout Road, motor vehicle collision with injuries. Station 6, ambulance 67, ambulance 398, are due to respond, 0028. Offer ambulance 398 is canceled, 0028.

Taylor 797, you're assigned to 23140-23140, Cobblestone Lane, cross street of Mawson Way, Whetstone Lane, 87-year-old female, thinks she's having a heart attack.

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0: 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It's going to be for a subject who went into a ditch and almost hit a tree. She wants to get checked out.
1: 6-A, I'm good.
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Station 29, ambulance 1002, Medic 104 due to respond, 444.

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1: And you, 18 off, too.
0: And you, 18 on, too.

Yeah. She didn't take off too. Ambulance 206 and VOEP, you're responding to 30588 Mount Wolf Way for 73-year-old male chest pain.

0: 296, St. Mary's.
1: Answer.
0: Yeah, we're going 42 to the hospital. We still have MDO 18.
1: I'm pulling up on tape.
0: Do me a favor, pack back up.
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Ambulance 499-104 due to respond at 807.

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A 40-year-old female having chest pain. She has no history of heart problems. I'm in the office.

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Hello, Deejean. 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

3D Mega Teen Med Sergeant Care, 44,980 Sanders Road. 42-year-old female, she's having chest pain and right leg swelling, as well as a abnormal EKG. She doesn't have a history of PEs in the legs and lungs.

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0: Person or Marilyn were approved for flight. Are you able to check the status of the helicopter?
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Revised Trooper 7 is down due to weather. Okay.

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Ambulance 67's on scene with a 28-year-old female originally complaining of abdominal pain. They're requesting ALS for testing.

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An 84-year-old male, consciously breathing, facial droop.

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0: engine on the Pomerium. Someone found the Alpha Bravo side. It's going to be a 4-story Naka Buffalo Hotel. Alarm is being found at the building. It's evacuated. Coming out PA.
1: 9-1, copy. I watch 302-216-7 Wessex Drive. Sick person. Ambulance 398-0 at 1211.

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1: Rescue Ops 113, St. Angie's Church Road, or Lookout Road, in a vehicle accident involving a bus. Station 1, Squad 1, ambulance 197, ambulance 67, ambulance 399, medic 18, or due to respond at 1218.
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3: 1-8. Barrett, St. Mary's at 104, I've got a bus and a head on. Two patients in the vehicle.
0: 104, okay.
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3: St. Mary's. I got two patients, both with chest pains. I've got two medics on scene. Started an additional medic to the previous call that I was on.
0: Correct.
4: 3-8, St. Mary's.
0: 3-8.
4: 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We're on WNBC.

0: Chief 1-8 Sherman. I'm on the scene of San Andreas Drift Road and Route 5. Chief 1-8 has a command in the buggy.
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0: Good job.

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1: 1, Android. Right.
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1: 6-7.
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1: MDO 18,
2: 497.
4: 6-7. 3 on Ice Marys, are we going to do in service?
5: Wow. End of the 4th.
2: Canary, Chief 1A. 3-9, yeah, you're not in service. The assignment is 3 ambulances until they have a squad, 1 Alpha 2.
6: Good.
2: We have 3 BLS units in route 2. Do you still need the third one?

0: the rescue squad for a tour pop and the two BOS tour. And just contact the transportation coordinator for me, please.
1: Yes. Can you provide a bus number?
0: It's bus 203. Looks going to be a reserve. I'll try to get your owner here in a second.
1: Sure. Kansas City, there is 41 Coast Street. 41 Coast Street, 1222.

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2: Three nine nine's on off too.
1: 399, you can return for command.

0: Okay, squad, we'll cross over northbound and take the turn lane on the St. Andrews Church Road and make the U-turn going back to 5. Have a door pop in the car.
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1: Command, Simmers.
0: Command.
1: Board of Ed is actually going to be the owner of the bus as well.
0: Okay. You advise the bus 203, is that correct?
1: Yep, 203.

7-9-6-8-9-6-8-9-6-8-9-6-8-9-6-8-9-6-8-9-6-8-9-6-8-9-6-8-9-6-8-9-6-8-9-6-8-9-6-8-9-6-8-9-6-8-9-6-8-9-6-8-9-6-8-9-6-8-9-6-8-9-6-8-9-6-8-9-6-8-9-6-8-9-6-8-9-6-8-9-6-8-9-6-8-9-6-8-9-6-8-9-6-8-9-6-8-9-6-8-9-6-8-9-6-8-9-6-8-9-6-8-9-6-8-9-6-8-9-6-8-9-6-8-9-6-8-9-6-8-9-6-8-9-6-8-9-6-8-9-6-8-9-6-8-9-6-8-9-6-8-9-6-8-9-6-8-9-6-8-9-6-8-9-6-8-9-6-8-9-6-8-9-6-8-9-6-8-9-6-8-9-6-8-9-6-8-9-6-

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Alpha said person. Ambulance 189 stood respond at 1226.

0: Morning, guys.
1: Yeah, that's 29. 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

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EBLS transfer ambulance 499 is due at 1230.

6-7, you get down the hill. Take the southbound merge lane from Route 4. You'll see Port of Ed's van there. You can pull up to her device.

0: 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Sick person. EMS 6, second call for EMS 6. Ambulance 49 is due to respond for station 39. The medic unit, multiple calls for the medic unit, no medic available, MVU 18 respond at 1232.
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0: Ambulance 409. 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
0: Four nine, you can remain on main.

0: command centers. The ambulance will have their disposition and transfer information shortly. Squad 1's remaining on the scene with the command. Chief 1A's ready.
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602-444-8-5 Watson Lane. Abdominal pain. Ambulance 671 responding. The med unit is doing multiple calls for the med unit. 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

0: 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Got a detached single story wood frame single family home. 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

0: 32 St. Mary's, 360 complete, single story, on a basement. Walk out to access, side Charlie. But nothing evident, all four sides. You can hold it down, investigate.
1: 32 St. Mary's, 360 complete, single story, on the basement. Walk out, side Charlie. Nothing evident, I'll hold you out.

Fedwax 108, Dr. Dad's office, 26550 Point Lookout Road, Alder Mel Status. Ambulance 197, Medic 18 are due to respond at 1407.

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Well, that's the Medicaid team. It's going to be at Dr. Dev's office. 26,550 Corner Grove Road. 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

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Remove vehicle accident. Ambulance 296 is due to respond 14-10.

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Unknown medical alarm. Station 29, second call, station 29, ambulance 189, please respond 1508.

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Ambulance 409, Medical 104, due response at 1548.

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0: 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Yeah, investigate.
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0: 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Engine 91, truck 7, engine 71 due to respond 18-7.
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0: Now I'm on the St. Mary's. I'm on the scene. Side alpha of a 3-story wood frame, middle of the row, town home. I'll be establishing the commands. Command post will be in the front yard. First unit from 7, when you arrive, bring your crew up with a set of meters.
1: I did not want to establish in command, 1816, on Psi Alpha, 3-story wood frame, middle of the road, town home. Command me in the front yard.

0: Commander St. Mary's. Charlie's had a report. Three stories in the rear. I have electrical on side Alpha and gas on side Charlie.
1: I copy, command. On Charlie's side, three stories rear. I have electrical on side Alpha and gas on side Charlie.

0: command the same areas. Readings at the door are solid. 20.9 oxygen, 0 CO, 0 H2S, and 0 LEL.
1: Roger, command.
0: Command the same areas. 9-1's crew will be entering side alpha with 3 personnel.
1: I'm direct.
2: Three, 8-9, en route to St. Mary's, priority 3, ETA, 18 minutes.
1: I copy, I'm going 3, 8-9, priority 3, St. Mary's.

0: Commanders and Bears. 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Truck 7 crew is running meters through all three floors.
1: Hi, copy, I just want to.

0: Talk 7 to the investigators. Come on.
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0: Twenty point nine on the O2. No other meter activity.

0: Congress, Command of St. Mary's, 44230, Beaver Creek Drive. 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

Ambulance 49, medic 104, heavy 2378, Tippett Road, 57-year-old male, not responding on alert, possibly having a stroke.

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